0: you're only 90 seconds away from more Yacht Rock on Got Radio.
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0: you're only 90 seconds away from more Yacht Rock on Got Radio.
1: The more you listen to your kids, the closer you'll be. So we asked kids, what do you want your parents to hear?